0: asked the reserve pilots who were there, they all said they saw you hit him.
1: He was resist.
2: Emotional stability is a key indicator of pilot fitness. You have shown that you are not able to control your emotion. As of now, you are grounded. Hand over your flight credentials.

although there are days you have to start from scratch. 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Confront disappointments. And drain every last ounce of energy. Refusing to yield is an innate trait of young people. 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
0: Good job,
6: good job,
0: good job, good job,
6: good job, sir.
7: Even the meatball we got half is much better than them.
0: Good job.
6: 好。

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1: Okay, okay.
0: Move it, move it. Move, move. Get out. Come on.
1: Okay, okay.
2: We've received a report that you have an illegal firearm.
1: What?
3: It's impossible.
0: Open the box. Open it.